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2: Good evening. This is Kirsty Hansen back with a five-day forecast. Tonight we'll see partly cloudy skies with a risk of showers and a low of 14. Tomorrow we're looking at mainly sun and a high of 27. Then on Friday, Saturday, and Sunday, we can expect sunshine with highs from 32 to 37. 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
4: Good evening. This is Kirsty Hansen back with a 5-day forecast. Tonight we'll see partly cloudy skies with a risk of showers and a low of 14. Tomorrow we're looking at mainly sun and a high of 27. Then on Friday, Saturday, and Sunday, we can expect sunshine with highs from 32 to 37. 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
3: Good evening. This is Kirsty Hansen back with a 5-day forecast. Tonight we'll see partly cloudy skies with a risk of showers and a low of 14. Tomorrow we're looking at mainly sun and a high of 27. Then on Friday, Saturday, and Sunday, we can expect sunshine with highs from 32 to 37. 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
9: Good evening. This is Kirsty Hansen back with a 5-day forecast. Tonight we'll see partly cloudy skies with a risk of showers and a low of 14. Tomorrow we're looking at mainly sun and a high of 27. Then on Friday, Saturday, and Sunday, we can expect sunshine with highs from 32 to 37. 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
3: Good evening. This is Kirsty Hansen back with a 5-day forecast. Tonight we'll see partly cloudy skies with a risk of showers and a low of 14.

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6: Good evening. This is Kirsty Hansen back with a five-day forecast. Tonight we'll see partly cloudy skies with a risk of showers and a low of 14. Tomorrow we're looking at mainly sun and a high of 27. Then on Friday, Saturday, and Sunday, we can expect sunshine with highs from 32 to 37. 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
2: Good evening. This is Kirsty Hansen back with a five-day forecast. Tonight we'll see partly cloudy skies with a risk of showers and a low of 14. Tomorrow we're looking at mainly sun and a high of 27. Then on Friday, Saturday, and Sunday, we can expect sunshine with highs from 32 to 37. 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
5: Good evening. This is Kirsty Hansen back with a 5-day forecast. Tonight we'll see partly cloudy skies with a risk of showers and a low of 14. Tomorrow we're looking at mainly sun and a high of 27. Then on Friday, Saturday, and Sunday, we can expect sunshine with highs from 32 to 37. 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
3: Good evening. This is Kirsty Hansen back with a 5-day forecast. Tonight we'll see partly cloudy skies with a risk of showers and a low of 14. Tomorrow we're looking at mainly sun and a high of 27. Then on Friday, Saturday, and Sunday, we can expect sunshine with highs from 32 to 37. 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
2: Good evening. This is Kirsty Hansen back with a 5-day forecast. Tonight we'll see partly cloudy skies with a risk of showers and a low of 14. Tomorrow we're looking at mainly sun and a high of 27. Then on Friday, Saturday, and Sunday, we can expect sunshine with highs from 32 to 37. 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
6: Good evening. This is Kirsty Hansen back with a 5-day forecast. Tonight we'll see partly cloudy skies with a risk of showers and a low of 14. Tomorrow we're looking at mainly sun and a high of 27. Then on Friday, Saturday, and Sunday, we can expect sunshine with highs from 32 to 37. 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
2: Good morning. This is Kirsty Hansen back with the 5-day forecast. This morning we're looking at mainly sunshine with a high of 27 and a low of 14 later on. From tomorrow until Monday, we'll see sun and highs from 30 to 37. 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
2: Good morning. This is Kirstie Hansen back with the 5-day forecast. This morning we're looking at mainly sunshine with a high of 27 and a low of 14 later on. From tomorrow until Monday, we'll see sun and highs from 30 to 37. 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
1: Good morning. This is Kirsty Hansen back with the 5-day forecast. This morning we're looking at mainly sunshine with a high of 27 and a low of 14 later on. From tomorrow until Monday, we'll see sun and highs from 30 to 37. 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
5: Good morning. This is Kirsty Hansen back with the 5-day forecast. This morning we're looking at mainly sunshine with a high of 27 and a low of 14 later on. From tomorrow until Monday, we'll see sun and highs from 30 to 37. 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
2: Good morning. This is Kirstie Hansen back with the 5-day forecast. This morning we're looking at mainly sunshine with a high of 27 and a low of 14 later on. From tomorrow until Monday, we'll see sun and highs from 30 to 37. 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
4: Good morning. This is Kirsty Hansen back with the 5-day forecast. This morning we're looking at mainly sunshine with a high of 27 and a low of 14 later on. From tomorrow until Monday, we'll see sun and highs from 30 to 37. 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
1: Good morning. This is Kirstie Hansen back with the 5-day forecast. This morning we're looking at mainly sunshine with a high of 27 and a low of 14 later on. From tomorrow until Monday, we'll see sun and highs from 30 to 37. 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
4: Good morning. This is Kirsty Hansen back with the 5-day forecast. This morning we're looking at mainly sunshine with a high of 27 and a low of 14 later on. From tomorrow until Monday, we'll see sun and highs from 30 to 37. 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
2: Good morning. This is Kirsty Hansen back with the 5-day forecast. This morning we're looking at mainly sunshine with a high of 27 and a low of 14 later on. From tomorrow until Monday, we'll see sun and highs from 30 to 37. 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
2: Good morning. This is Kirstie Hansen back with the 5-day forecast. This morning we're looking at mainly sunshine with a high of 27 and a low of 14 later on. From tomorrow until Monday, we'll see sun and highs from 30 to 37. 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

PJ's on and your hair's a maze. 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
3: Good morning. This is Kirsty Hansen back with the 5-day forecast. This morning we're looking at mainly sunshine with a high of 27 and a low of 14 later on. From tomorrow until Monday, we'll see sun and highs from 30 to 37. 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
4: Good morning. This is Kirsty Hansen back with the 5-day forecast. This morning we're looking at mainly sunshine with a high of 27 and a low of 14 later on. From tomorrow until Monday, we'll see sun and highs from 30 to 37. 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

0: 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Beautiful Thursday morning. Apparently, it was a stormy night last night. We didn't get anything in Swift Current, so we got our fair share of stormy weather on the weekend. But apparently, some severe thunderstorms moved through other parts of the Southwest. If you caught a storm last night, if you got any photos or video of it, feel free to share them our way. You can send them our way on our Facebook or Instagram. Text those photos in the 306-773-0971 or email them news@swiftcurrentonline.com. We'd love to see any storm photos you might have got last night if the storms affected you. Didn't really affect us here in Swift Current, but we might see some stormy weather again for the next couple of days before the extreme heat settles in this weekend. More about the details coming up in just a few moments. Our Throwback Thursday song battle will tell you more about it in a few moments. 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
0: Few showers ending early this morning, then a mix of sun and cloud today, and a high of 26. A chance of showers tonight, risk of a thunderstorm, and a low of 16. Sunny tomorrow, then a mix of sun and cloud with the chance of showers and the risk of a thunderstorm. A high of 30. 35 for Saturday and 38 for Sunday. We'll likely get extreme heat warnings. Humidex factors will make it feel much warmer than that, possibly in the 40s. So make sure you take precautions this weekend. Probably a run on air conditioners over the next couple of days. More weather details on the Canada West Harvest Center weather page on Swift Current Online. Sunshine, 14 degrees right now in Swift Current. AM delivery road report. Roads are in pretty good shape. No major traffic problems out there. But if you do see something you think other drivers should know about, call us or text us at 306-773-0971.
4: 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My bad habits lead to white
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Ariana Grande on Magic 97, Lil Nas X in there too. Colin Powers here at 620 on the Magic Morning Show, fueled by Pioneer Co-op. We have your local news coming up in a few moments. Martin Garrix, Ed Sheeran, Adam Rodway on the way before 6:30. Our Throwback Thursday song battle. We got a good one today. A couple of songs that probably lived rent-free in your heads in the mid-2010s. We have Come and Get It, the big debut solo single for Selena Gomez. And that is taking on the ultimate earworm from Carly Rae Jepsen.

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1: I'm Eric Adam. Here's what's coming up in news. A Swift Current man charged after the suspicious death of Matthew Neufeld in 2025 was back in court yesterday morning. And Southwest Mural Fest is reaching new heights in Shaunavon this year. 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
4: Might see some rain. Nice and sunny here in Swift, though. Might see some rain and risk of a thunderstorm this morning, a high of 26. Chance of showers, risk of a thunderstorm tonight, low of 16. Sunny tomorrow with a chance of showers and the risk of a thunderstorm in the afternoon, a high of 30 and some extreme heat on the way from the weekend. More weather details on the Canada West Harvest Center weather page on Swift Current Online. Sunshine 14 right now in Swift Current.
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0: weekend on Magic 97, and Sabrina Carpenter with Espresso in there too. Colin Powers here at 641 on the Magic Morning Show, fueled by Pioneer Co-op. Nice and sunny out there. Still a chance, still technically a chance. We could see some rain this morning and maybe a thunderstorm and a chance of more rain and maybe more thunderstorms over the next couple of days. But this weekend, we're looking at some extreme heat, temperatures in the mid to high 30s for both Saturday and Sunday. So do take precautions. Get that air conditioner checked. If you don't have an air conditioner, do take all the precautions that you need to do. More weather details on the way in just a few moments. The latest from Taylor Swift on the way as well. And you can mark your calendars for next Lens Plumbing and Heating Taste of Summer Charity Barbecue. We'll be back out on July 31st, last day of July, grilling some delicious burgers here at Innovation Center. You can enjoy some lunch for a minimum donation of $10. All the proceeds will support another great cause in our community, and we'll tell you which charity we'll be supporting in the coming days. But in the meantime, you can mark your calendars for next Taste of Summer Charity Barbecue with Lens Plumbing and Heating on July 31st. And by the way, if you donate a little extra at our barbecue, you'll have a chance to win a grill from Lens Plumbing and Heating. And a big thank you as well to CMX Tri-Waste Disposal, Ricky's All Day Grill, Brunswick Creek Psychology Services, and Living Sky Casino. 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
0: Mix of sun and cloud for today. Still technically a chance we could see some rain this morning. A high of 26. Chance of showers tonight. Risk of a thunderstorm in the low of 16. Chance of showers and the risk of a thunderstorm again tomorrow with a high of 30. And then we're in for some extreme heat for the weekend. 35 for Saturday and 38 for Sunday. But it will start cooling down again on Monday. More weather details on the Canada West Harvest Center weather page on Swift Current Online. Sunshine, 14 degrees right now in Swift Current. AM delivery road reports. No major traffic problems. Roads are in pretty good shape this morning. But if you do see something you think other drivers should know about, call us or text us at 306-773-0971.
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0: Con the Artist, Where's Your Girlfriend on Magic 97. Taylor Swift, I Knew It, I Knew You in there too. Good morning, everyone. Colin Powers here on the Magic Morning Show, fueled by Pioneer Co-op at 6:50. We have your local news coming up at 7 o'clock from the Swiftcurt Online Newsroom. And our full-line-ang Southwest Explorer, Violet Zaretsky, will be back out this weekend, taking in some big events, a Big Flat Folk Fest in East End, Wood Mountain Stampede on Saturday, and the Murraydale Stampede. That is happening on Sunday in the Maple Creek area. 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
2: I'm Eric Adam. Here's what's coming up in news. Shaunavon residents will notice a few changes around the town's water tower over the next couple of weeks. And Saskatchewan RCMP is urging Country Thunder attendees to plan ahead and make safe choices when attending the Country Music Festival this weekend. 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
0: Might see some rain. That is still in our forecast for some reason. It's nice and sunny right now. Nothing showing up on radar, but you just never know what will happen around here, and we knew that on Sunday. High of 26 for today. Should be a beautiful day otherwise. Chance of showers tonight. Risk of a thunderstorm and a low of 16. Chance of showers and the risk of a thunderstorm tomorrow and a high of 30. And a heat wave will settle in for the weekend before we get some relief on Monday. More weather details on the Canada West Harvest Center weather page on Swiftcurt Online. Sunshine, 14 degrees right now in Swift Current.
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0: I just might. Bruno Mars on Magic 97 Swift Current Saverick Station. Good morning, everyone. Colin Powers here on the Magic Morning Show. 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It's 7:09. Beautiful morning out there. 14 degrees right now in Swift Current. Actually, 16 degrees as I refreshed the weather page. 16 degrees. We might see some rain tonight, maybe a thunderstorm tonight as well. A chance of showers and the risk of a thunderstorm again for tomorrow. And then things will start warming up. 30 degrees for tomorrow, and we'll get that extreme heat for the weekend. More weather details coming up in just a few moments. We got our Meet the Player today, Koufax Kramer, one of the players that we're going to see at the All-Star Game in Saskatoon next weekend. We're going to have that for you in just a few moments. We also have the Impossible Question at 7:50 and the birthdays at 7:40 for Ricky's All Day Grill. 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And our Throwback Thursday song battle today. Oh, that's a good one today. 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Come and get it from Selena Gomez. And that is taking on the ultimate earworm, Call Me Maybe from Carly Rae Jepsen. 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Our Throwback Thursday song battle, Come and Get It from Selena Gomez or Call Me Maybe from Carly Rae Jepsen. 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
0: Sunshine for most of the day today, high of 26. We might see some rain, maybe a thunderstorm this morning. That's still in the forecast. Chance of showers and the risk of a thunderstorm tonight, a low of 16. Sunny tomorrow, risk of a thunderstorm as well, with a high of 30. 35 for Saturday and 38 for Sunday. Some extreme heat is on the way for this weekend. And we might see some relief come Monday, though. More weather details on the Canada West Harvest Center weather page on Swift Current Online. Sunshine, 16 degrees right now in Swift Current. AM delivery road reports. Roads are in pretty good shape. No major traffic problems out there, although I'm looking at the traffic camera at Gull Lake. Looks like they're getting some rain out there. So just checking the radar quickly. That rain might be moving toward us. But in any event, there's some rain in Gull Lake, and we'll keep you up to date on the situation. If you see something on the roads you think other drivers should know about, call us or text us at 306-773-0971.
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0: Shaboozy on Magic 97. They'll be singing that a lot at Craven this weekend, I bet. Colin Powers here on the Magic Morning Show, fueled by Pioneer Co-op. We have your local news coming up at 7:30. Sarah Larson, Dubs, and Nelly Furtado also coming up before the bottom of the hour. The Swiftgren 57s with a big win over the Weyburn Beavers last night. Well, technically a split. They finished off a 16-13 loss in the first game, but then turned around and beat the Beavers 5-4 at Mitchell Field. The 57s return to action tomorrow night when they host the Saskatoon Berries. Meanwhile, five players on the 57s will be going to Saskatoon for the WCBL All-Star Game next weekend. Keegan Noller and Jake Hiramoto, the co-leaders in the entire league for home runs. Also, Lucas Geisler, Zach DeSilva, and our Meet the Player feature today, Koufax Kramer.
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3: I'm a right-handed pitcher.
2: Okay, do you have a walk-up song?
3: Fun story, I actually go between walk-up songs a lot. I find myself deciding on them a bunch. So right now I currently don't have one, but I'm going to try to do something either country or rock for this summer, I think.
2: Right on. So where's your hometown?
3: I'm from Reno, Nevada.
2: And what college university are you going to right now?
3: I go to Dominican University in Chicago, Illinois.
2: And how many years have you played at the WCBL?
3: I've played about 2 years now. I started with Fort McMurray last year, played a season with them, and this year I'll be with the 57s.
2: Right on. And so what made you want to play for Swiftcurrent this summer?
3: I just love the small town feel. Honestly, that's something you really only get with these small towns is that like tight-knit community. And I feel like that's really important for a team, not just the team, but the community to have behind the team. So I really like that, and that was one of my biggest factors in deciding on Swiftcurrent.
2: Right on. And what, if anything, do you know about Swiftcurrent?
3: I don't know a whole lot, but again, it's really just that whole community feel. I did a little research. I know it's a big farming agriculture area, and with that, you know, people are built farm tough here, and I love that about it.
2: 100%. So then, do you have any personal or team goals for the summer?
3: One of my personal goals, it kind of ties into a team goal, is I just really want us to be a great team, and you know, that can mean a lot of different things. To me, it means, you know, giving 100% effort every time we go on the field. You know, picking everybody up, you know, just really being a cohesive unit when we go on the field. And if we can do that, I don't think there's a single team here who can really dominate us. I think we're going to, you know, make a run.
2: Absolutely. Any future ambitions then in the sport?
3: For me, I do want to play past college, I think. Go into a professional league somewhere. If that isn't in the cards, then I'm going to try to get a job in the psychology field.
2: Right on. So at what age did you start playing baseball?
3: I started playing baseball when I was about 3 years old.
2: And do you have a kind of a core memory or a favorite memory from your time?
3: Yeah, recently the Dominican Stars just, we had a little bit of a rough season, but at the beginning of the year we went and played the number 13 ranked Division III team in the nation, Center College, and we ended up beating them, which was awesome. It was a super cool win for us. And that sticks out to me as a memory right now.
2: Right on. So what's your favorite baseball player and team?
3: So I have two favorite players, one from a while ago and one currently. My favorite baseball player of all time is Zach Greinke. And my favorite team right now is the Dodgers. And my favorite player right now, I would have to say, is Freddie Freeman.
2: Right on. I don't think anybody dislikes Freddie Freeman, honestly.
3: No. Yeah, super cool guy.
2: I think that's actually required by law. You can't dislike Freddie Freeman. Favorite baseball or sports movie?
3: My favorite baseball movie is definitely Major League. It's just a classic comedy. It's so good.
2: Absolutely. And a favorite pregame meal or ritual?
3: One of my biggest pregame rituals, it's small, but it I go out to the foul line, and before I put my glove down on the foul line, before I start to stretch, I always kiss my glove before I put it down on the line.
2: Right on.
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5: I'm Eric Adam. Here's what's coming up in news. A Swiftcurrent man charged after the suspicious death of Matthew Neufeld in 2025 was back in court yesterday morning. And Southwest Mural Fest is reaching new heights in Shaunavon this year. 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
0: Nice and sunny right now here in Swift Current, but apparently there's some rain in Gull Lake. That's according to the traffic camera on the highway hotline map. Not

0: 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Beautiful Wednesday morning, nice, or Thursday morning. It's Thursday today. Nice and sunny out there, but apparently in Gull Lake, it's still pretty misty out there. That's according to the Highway Hotline traffic camera. We'll take a look at that again and your road conditions, your weather forecast details in just a few moments. Right now, the birthdays for Ricky's All Day Grill. Just got this text, 306-773-0971 from Chris. Happy 11th birthday to Rosie from your whole family. Thanks for that, and happy birthday, Rosie. Let's check the greeting zone now on SwiftCurrent Online. Caitlin Coons is turning 14 today. Hope you have a great birthday from your whole family. John and Carol Fair are celebrating their 60th wedding anniversary today. Happy anniversary from your whole family. And Trisha Carlton is turning 29 today. Happy birthday from Jordan. And it looks like those are all of our birthdays for today. Caitlin Coons turning 14 today. She's now in the draw for a chance to win a $50 gift card from Ricky's All Day Grill. And we're making that draw at the end of this month. And we've got the birthdays for you again tomorrow morning at 7:40. Tomorrow is Friday, so we need those weekend birthdays. 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
0: Sunshine today. High of 26. Chance of showers and the risk of a thunderstorm tonight. Low of 16. Chance of showers tomorrow with a high of 30. 35 for Saturday and 38 for Sunday. Some extreme heat on the way, but it looks like we might get some relief as soon as Monday. More weather details on the Canada West Harvest Center weather page on SwiftCurrent Online. Sunshine, 16 degrees right now in SwiftCurrent. AM delivery road report. No major problems around here anyway. Meanwhile, in Gull Lake, it's pretty foggy and misty out there, and I think they had some rain recently, so keep that in mind if you're traveling out there. So far, we're not hearing about any big problems caused by that over there. If you see something, though, you think other drivers should know about, call us or text us at 306-773-0971.
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0: cups of coffee. Jamie Fine on Magic 97 and Teddy Swims with his latest Mr. Know-It-All in there too. Colin Powers here on the Magic Morning Show, fueled by Pioneer Co-op. We have your local news coming up at 8 o'clock from the Swiftcurrent Online Newsroom. Our Throwback Thursday song battle today. It's a good one between Selena Gomez, Come and Get It, and Carly Rae Jepsen, Call Me Maybe, a couple of earworms from the mid-2010s. So far, the vote is 2-0 in favor of Carly Rae Jepsen. So voting is still underway. You can cast your vote on our Facebook page or text in your favorite to 306-773-0971. And we'll play the song with the most votes after the 8:30 news today. Right now, though, it's time for the Impossible Question, chance to earn some bragging rights and the prestigious yet imaginary title of Impossible Question Champion of the Day. We had a tough one yesterday. Let's see how we do with this one. In a recent survey, 61% of people say they love doing this in the summer, but 1% say they hate it. What is it? In a recent survey, 61% of people say they love doing this in the summertime, but 1% of people say they hate it. What is it? Call or texting your guest, 306-773-0971. We got it up on our Facebook page as well. In a recent survey, 61% of people say they love doing this in the summertime, but 1% say they hate it. What is it? Call or texting your guest, 306-773-0971, or try it out on Facebook.
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2: I'm Eric Adam. Here's what's coming up in news. Shaunavon residents will notice a few changes around the town's water tower over the next couple of weeks. And Saskatchewan RCMP is urging Country Thunder attendees to plan ahead and make safe choices when attending the Country Music Festival this weekend. 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
0: Nice and sunny right now, a high of 26 degrees, partly cloudy, chance of showers tonight, risk of a thunderstorm at a low of 16, chance of showers again tomorrow with the risk of a thunderstorm, and a high of 30, extreme heat on the way for the weekend, 35 for Saturday and 38 for Sunday, but we might see some relief on Monday. More weather details on the Canada West Harvest Center weather page on Swift Current Online. Sunshine, 16 degrees right now in Swift Current. Our impossible question today, in the recent survey, 61% of people say they love doing this in the summer, but 1% say they hate it. What is it? Still looking for the right answer. Call or texting your guest, 306-773-0971, or you can put in the guest on our Facebook page. In a recent survey, 61% of people say they love doing this in the summer, but 1% say they hate it. What is it? Hopefully we'll find out right now. It's Dino Mai with Tayo Cruz.

0: Homewrecker from Somber on Magic 97, the best songs and the best variety. Colin Powers here. It's 8:08 on the Magic Morning Show, fueled by Pioneer Co-op. Nice and sunny on a Thursday morning. 16 degrees right now in Swift Current. 26 are high for today. We might see some rain, maybe a thunderstorm tonight, and we'll see some extreme heat come our way this weekend. More weather details coming up in just a few moments. Our impossible question, we're still trying to figure it out. In the recent survey, 61% of people say they love doing this in the summer, but 1% say they hate it. What is it? And we got a guess on our Facebook page from Manji. She guessed swimming. That is a very good guess, but that's not the right answer. We're still trying to figure it out. In a recent survey, 61% of people say they love doing this in the summer, but 1% of people say they hate it. What is it? Call or text in your guess, 306-773-0971, or you can try it out on our Facebook page. And that's where you can vote in our Throwback Thursday song battle today. We got a couple of good ones today. Come and get it from Selena Gomez. Carly Rae Jepsen, Call Me Maybe. Where you think you're going, baby? Hey, I just met you. And this is crazy. But here's my number. So call me maybe. Right now, all the votes are for Carly Rae Jepsen, Call Me Maybe. But you still have time to vote. 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Come and get it from Selena Gomez. Call Me Maybe from Carly Rae Jepsen. Vote on our Facebook page or text it in to 306-773-0971.
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0: Got a couple more guesses on the text line for our impossible question. In the recent survey, 61% of people say they love doing this in the summer, but 1% say they hate it. What is it? Marshall guessed camping. That's another good guess there. Vivian guessed cutting grass. I'm not sure about that one, but neither are correct. We're still looking for the right answer. Call or text in your guest, 306-773-0971, or try it out on Facebook. In a recent survey, 61% of people say they love doing this in the summer, but 1% say they hate it. What is it? Hopefully we'll find out soon. Sunshine for today, high of 26. Chance of showers tonight, low of 16. Chance of showers again tomorrow. Risk of a thunderstorm at a high of 30. And extreme heat on the way for the weekend. 35 for Saturday and 38 for Sunday. More weather details on the Canada West Harvest Center weather page on Swift Current Online. Sunshine, 19 degrees right now in Swift Current. AM delivery road report. No major problems out there. A little bit of rain out by Gull Lake this morning, but it's not causing too much trouble. And a little bit of construction out near Gull Lake, too. And there's also some work happening on Highway 1 westbound out by Rush Lake. So keep that in mind, too. If you see something on the roads, call or text us, 306-773-0971.
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0: Wrecking Ball, Miley Cyrus on Magic 97. Kid Leroy and Justin Bieber in there, too. Colin Powers here on the Magic Morning Show, fueled by Pioneer Co-op. It's 8:18. We have your local news coming up in just a few moments from the Swiftcurt Online Newsroom. Still trying to figure out the impossible question for today. It is a tricky one. In the recent survey, 61% of people say they love doing this in the summer, but 1% say they hate it. What is it? Got another guess on the text line from Kim out in Cabri. She guessed sunbathing. That's a good guess, but that's not the right answer. We're still looking for the right answer. We got lots of great guesses so far for things like camping and even cutting grass. And swimming was another great guess. Angie sent that in on Facebook. We're still looking for the right answer. In a recent survey, 61% of people say they love doing this in the summer, but 1% of people say they hate it. What is it? And we're going to wrap up this in the next 20 minutes or so. So if you got a good guess, sometimes your best guess is the right answer. Put it in right now on our Facebook page or text it in. Call us to 306-773-0971. In a recent survey, 61% of people say they love doing this in the summer, but 1% say they hate it. What is it? Call or texting your guests 306-773-0971 or try it out on Facebook.
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2: I'm Eric Adam. Here's what's coming up in news. A Swift Current man charged after the suspicious death of Matthew Neufeld in 2025 was back in court yesterday morning. And Southwest Mural Fest is reaching new heights in Shaunavon this year. 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
0: Sunshine today and a high of 26. Chance of showers, risk of a thunderstorm tonight, low of 16. Sunny tomorrow with the risk of a thunderstorm and a high of 30. And we're into the extreme heat this weekend. Sunshine, 35 for Saturday and 38 for Sunday. 27 for Monday, so we might see some relief after the weekend. More weather details on the Canada West Harvest Center weather page on Swift Current Online. Sunshine, 19 right now in Swift Current.
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0: Charlie Ray Jepsen, Call Me Maybe on Magic 97, their Throwback Thursday Song Battle winner today. Thanks to everyone who voted. We'll have another Throwback Thursday Song Battle for you next Thursday. And if you have any suggestions for that one, you can send them our way. Text them in to 306-773-0971 or drop us a line on Facebook or Instagram. 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It's a beautiful Thursday morning, 19 degrees right now in Swift Current. Might see some rain, maybe a thunderstorm. Possibly a better chance of it tonight. 30% chance of it. 70% chance it won't rain. And 30% chance for tomorrow. But we're thinking about this weekend and the hot weather, the extremely hot weather that we could get. More weather details on the way in just a few moments. Alex Warren is on the way too. Still trying to figure out the impossible question today. In a recent survey, 61% of people say they love doing this in the summer, but 1% say they hate it. What is it? And we got a guess from Kim, from Herbert, on the text line. She guessed traveling. That is a very good guess, but that's not the right answer. We had guesses come in for things like sunbathing and camping, and we also had the guests come in for cutting grass. I'm not sure about that one. maybe some people really enjoy it. I don't have a lawn, so I really don't get the idea, I guess. We got to wrap it up. We don't have the right answer. The correct answer was eating ice cream or ice pops. Yeah, 61% of people in this survey say they love eating ice cream and popsicles in the summer, but 1% say they absolutely hate it. And we'll have another impossible question for you tomorrow morning at 7:50.
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4: Derek Adam, taking a look at your five-day forecast. There is a special weather statement set to be in effect Friday afternoon for heat in southern Saskatchewan. For today, a few showers ending early this morning, then a mix of sun and cloud. Risk of a thunderstorm early this morning. Fog patches dissipating this morning as well. High of 26 with a humidex of 30 and a UV index of 8 or very high. Tonight, partly cloudy with a 30% chance of showers in the evening with a risk of a thunderstorm. Clearing overnight with a low of 16. For Friday, sunny in the morning and early in the afternoon, then a mix of sun and cloud with a 30% chance of showers late in the afternoon, risk of a thunderstorm late in the afternoon, wind becoming south 30 in the morning with a high of 30 and a humidex of 35. For Saturday, sunny and a high of 35, Sunday, sunny and a high of 38, and Monday, sunny and a high of plus 27. 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

0: Felix Cartel and Fionn on Magic 97. Alex Warren, Fever Dream in there too. Colin Powers here on the Magic Morning Show, fueled by Pioneer Co-op at just about 9 o'clock as we get ready for a Thursday morning. And we're also getting ready for a hot weekend. Some extreme heat could be coming our way. More weather details coming up in a few moments. And we have your local news coming up too.
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2: I'm Eric Adam. Here's what's coming up in news. Shaunavon residents will notice a few changes around the town's water tower over the next couple of weeks. And Saskatchewan RCMP is urging Country Thunder attendees to plan ahead and make safe choices when attending the Country Music Festival this weekend. 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

0: 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Weekend on Magic 97, the best song and the best variety. Good morning, everyone. Colin Powers here on the Magic Morning Show, fueled by Pioneer Co-op. Hope you're having a great Thursday morning. And we're getting ready for the weekend. It is going to be extremely hot this weekend, so do what you can to stay cool out there. If you're checking out the many events that are going on this weekend, we have your weather forecast details for you in just a few moments. Our phone line ex Southwest Explorer Violet Soretsky will be checking out some big events this weekend, including the Big Flat Folk Fest that's happening in East End. She'll be there on Friday. She'll be at Cabri Days and the Wood Mountain Stampede on Saturday and the Murraydale Stampede on Sunday. And if you find her at those events this weekend, you'll also find the Phone Line Ag Southwest Explorer pickup truck. 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
3: Good morning, it's Eric Adam. Take a look at your five-day forecast. There's a special weather statement set to be in effect Friday afternoon for heat in southern Saskatchewan. Today is going to see a few showers ending early in the morning, then a mix of sun and cloud, risk of a thunderstorm earlier this morning, with fog patches dissipating in the morning as well, with a high of 26, a humid index of 30, and a UV index of 8 or very high. Tonight, partly cloudy with a 30% chance of showers in the evening with a risk of a thunderstorm, clearing overnight with a low of 16. For Friday, sunny in the morning and early in the afternoon, then a mix of sun and cloud with 30% chance of showers late in the afternoon, risk of a thunderstorm late in the afternoon as well, wind becoming south 30 kilometers an hour in the morning with a high of 30. For Saturday, sunny and a high of 35, Sunday, sunny and a high of 38, and on Monday, sunny and a high of 27. 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

Pride Week continues this weekend, and I'll tell you about the events that are happening to wrap things up this weekend in just a few moments. Right now, it's Chapel Roan. Good luck, babe, on Magic 97.

0: Sean Hook on Magic 97, Swift Current, Sat Work Station. Colin Powers here on the Magic Morning Show, fueled by Pioneer Co-op. Thursday morning, nice and sunny out there. Some hot weather on the way for this weekend. More weather details coming up in just a few moments. Pride Week continues in Swift Current with a number of events happening this weekend to wrap everything up. Theo Hotelling from Southwest Saskatchewan Pride told us more about them.
1: Friday is a set of film screenings at the Lyric. The first is all ages and starts at 7. The second is 18 plus and starts at 9. And then Saturday we'll have our booth at Market Square, which is where we'll meet at noon for the downtown march. And then that evening at Lyric, we have a gay as in happy hour from 7 to 8. Then an amazing show of drag performances followed by a big gay dance party.
0: We have more details about the Pride Week events on the Swift Current Online Community Events Calendar.
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7: Derek Adam, taking a look at your five-day forecast. There is a special weather statement set to be in effect Friday afternoon for heat in southern Saskatchewan. For today, a few showers ending early this morning, then a mix of sun and cloud. Risk of a thunderstorm early this morning. Fog patches dissipating this morning as well. High of 26 with a humidex of 30 and a UV index of 8 or very high. Tonight, partly cloudy with a 30% chance of showers in the evening with a risk of a thunderstorm. Clearing overnight with a low of 16. For Friday, sunny in the morning and early in the afternoon, then a mix of sun and cloud with a 30% chance of showers late in the afternoon, risk of a thunderstorm late in the afternoon, wind becoming south 30 in the morning with a high of 30 and a humidex of 35. For Saturday, sunny and a high of 35, Sunday, sunny and a high of 38, and Monday, sunny and a high of plus 27. 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

0: Walk Off the Earth on Magic 97. Olivia Dean, So Easy to Fall in Love in there too. And that song is still number one on the American Top 40. We'll see if it stays in the top spot this weekend. 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We have your local news coming up at 10 o'clock from the Swiftcurrent Online Newsroom. Swiftcurrent 57s return to action tomorrow night when they take on the Saskatoon Berries at Mitchell Field. And one of the guys we'll see at Mitchell Field and one of the guys we'll see at next weekend's WCBL All-Star Game is right-handed pitcher Koufax Kramer.
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2: All right, Koufax, what is your what position do you play?
3: I'm a right-handed pitcher.
2: Okay, do you have a walk-up song?
3: Fun story, I actually go between walk-up songs a lot. I find myself deciding on them a bunch. So right now I currently don't have one, but I'm going to try to do something either country or rock for this summer, I think.
2: Right on. So where's your hometown?
3: I'm from Reno, Nevada.
2: And what college university are you going to right now?
3: I go to Dominican University in Chicago, Illinois.
2: And how many years have you played at the WCBL?
3: I've played about 2 years now. I started with Fort McMurray last year, played a season with them, and this year I'll be with the 57s.
2: Right on. And so what made you want to play for Swiftcurrent this summer?
3: I just love the small town feel. Honestly, that's something you really only get with these small towns is that like tight-knit community. And I feel like that's really important for a team, not just the team, but the community to have behind the team. So I really like that, and that was one of my biggest factors in deciding on Swiftcurrent.
2: Right on. And what, if anything, do you know about Swiftcurrent?
3: I don't know a whole lot, but again, it's really just that whole community feel. I did a little research. I know it's a big farming agriculture area, and with that, you know, people are built farm tough here, and I love that about it.
2: 100%. So then, do you have any personal or team goals for the summer?
3: One of my personal goals, it kind of ties into a team goal, is I just really want us to be a great team, and you know, that can mean a lot of different things. To me, it means, you know, giving 100% effort every time we go on the field, you know, picking everybody up, you know, just really being a cohesive unit when we go on the field. And if we can do that, I don't think there's a single team here who can really dominate us. I think we're going to, you know, make a run.
2: Absolutely. Any future ambitions then in the sport?
3: For me, I do want to play past college, I think, go into a professional league somewhere. If that isn't in the cards, then I'm going to try to get a job in the psychology field.
2: Right on. So at what age did you start playing baseball?
3: I started playing baseball when I was about 3 years old.
2: And do you have a kind of a core memory or favorite memory from your time?
3: Yeah, recently the Dominican Stars just we had a little bit of a rough season. But at the beginning of the year, we went and played the number 13 ranked Division III team in the nation, Center College, and we ended up beating them, which was awesome. It was a super cool win for us, and that sticks out to me as a memory right now.
2: Right on. So what's your favorite baseball player and team?
3: So I have two favorite players, one from a while ago and one currently. My favorite baseball player of all time is Zach Greinke, and my favorite team right now is the Dodgers, and my favorite player right now, I would have to say, is Freddie Freeman.
2: Right on. I don't think anybody dislikes Freddie Freeman, honestly.
3: No. Yeah, super cool guy.
2: I think that's actually required by law. You can't dislike Freddie Freeman. Favorite baseball or sports movie?
3: My favorite baseball movie is definitely Major League. It's just a classic comedy. It's so good.
2: Absolutely. And a favorite pregame meal or ritual?
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5: I'm Eric Adam. Here's what's coming up in news. A Swiftcurrent man charged after the suspicious death of Matthew Neufeld in 2025 was back in court yesterday morning. And Southwest Mural Fest is reaching new heights in Shaunavon this year. 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
1: Wish I could call you last night, try to make sure you're all right. 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

Well, yesterday was pretty strange. For the first time in nearly a month, there was no World Cup soccer on. I wasn't sure what to watch in the afternoon. I guess I watched the Jays game. The Jays taking on the Giants. Still in C. So close to getting that no-hitter. But that's another story. There is some soccer today. France taking on Morocco in the quarterfinals this afternoon at 2 o'clock. Meanwhile, Justin Bieber has just been added to the star-studded lineup for the halftime show of the World Cup final on July 19th. Here he is now with Speed Demon on Magic.

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6: Good morning, it's Eric Adam. Take a look at your five-day forecast. There's a special weather statement set to be in effect Friday afternoon for heat in southern Saskatchewan. Today is going to see a few showers ending early in the morning, then a mix of sun and cloud, risk of a thunderstorm earlier this morning, with fog patches dissipating in the morning as well, with a high of 26, a humid

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7: Derek Adam, taking a look at your five-day forecast. There is a special weather statement set to be in effect Friday afternoon for heat in southern Saskatchewan. For today, a few showers ending early this morning, then a mix of sun and cloud. Risk of a thunderstorm early this morning. Fog patches dissipating this morning as well. High of 26 with a humidex of 30 and a UV index of 8 or very high. Tonight, partly cloudy with a 30% chance of showers in the evening with a risk of a thunderstorm. Clearing overnight with a low of 16. For Friday, sunny in the morning and early in the afternoon, then a mix of sun and cloud with a 30% chance of showers late in the afternoon, risk of a thunderstorm late in the afternoon, wind becoming south 30 in the morning with a high of 30 and a humidex of 35. For Saturday, sunny and a high of 35, Sunday, sunny and a high of 38, and Monday, sunny and a high of plus 27. 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

0: Frank Walker and Ella Henderson on Magic 97. Martin Garrix and Ed Sheeran in there, too. Colin Powers here on the Magic Morning Show, fueled by Pioneer Co-op. We have your local news coming up in just a few moments from the Swiftcurrent Online Newsroom. And you have a chance to be our Listener of the Week. And you get a lot with that. 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We'll play three of your favorite songs right here on Magic 97. And you'll be immortalized in our Listener of the Week Hall of Fame. 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
2: I'm Eric Adam. 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Shaunavon residents will notice a few changes around the town's water tower over the next couple of weeks. And Saskatchewan RCMP is urging Country Thunder attendees to plan ahead and make safe choices when attending the Country Music Festival this weekend. 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
11: Good morning, it's Eric Adam. Take a look at your five-day forecast. There's a special weather statement set to be in effect Friday afternoon for heat in southern Saskatchewan. Today is going to see a few showers ending early in the morning, then a mix of sun and cloud, risk of a thunderstorm earlier this morning, with fog patches dissipating in the morning as well, with a high of 26, a humid index of 30, and a UV index of 8 or very high. Tonight, partly cloudy with a 30% chance of showers in the evening with a risk of a thunderstorm, clearing overnight with a low of 16. For Friday, sunny in the morning and early in the afternoon, then a mix of sun and cloud with 30% chance of showers late in the afternoon, risk of a thunderstorm late in the afternoon as well, wind becoming south 30 kilometers an hour in the morning with a high of 30. For Saturday, sunny and a high of 35, Sunday, sunny and a high of 38, and on Monday, sunny and a high of 27. 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

Swiftcurrent 57s are off tonight after a win over the Weyburn Beavers last night, and they'll be taking on the Saskatoon Berries tomorrow night. First pitch is at 6:57 for Mitchell Field. Here's Zara Larson on Magic 97.

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7: Derek Adam, taking a look at your five-day forecast. There is a special weather statement set to be in effect Friday afternoon for heat in southern Saskatchewan. For today, a few showers ending early this morning, then a mix of sun and cloud. Risk of a thunderstorm early this morning. Fog patches dissipating this morning as well. High of 26 with a humidex of 30 and a UV index of 8 or very high. Tonight, partly cloudy with a 30% chance of showers in the evening with a risk of a thunderstorm. Clearing overnight with a low of 16. For Friday, sunny in the morning and early in the afternoon, then a mix of sun and cloud with a 30% chance of showers late in the afternoon, risk of a thunderstorm late in the afternoon, wind becoming south 30 in the morning with a high of 30 and a humidex of 35. For Saturday, sunny and a high of 35, Sunday, sunny and a high of 38, and Monday, sunny and a high of plus 27. 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

0: Kaizaw, Magic 97, and Teddy Swims, Mr. Know-It-All, in there too. Colin Powers wrapping things up for a Thursday morning on the Magic Morning Show, fueled by Pioneer Co-op. We have your local news coming up at the top of the hour from the Swiftcurt Online Newsroom. Darian will take you through the rest of your workday, and I'm back with you again tomorrow morning to help you get ready for a hot weekend.
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0: Mariana's Trench. Good afternoon. Lots going on this weekend with the Big Flat Folk Fest, which happens out at East End, kicking off on Friday. The festival this year is featuring The Wilder Blue, J.J. Shiplett, Mariel Buckley, Sterling Drake, Bob Sumner, John Ward Hannum, Amy Nelson, and East End's own Ozinski Bros. There's lots of other artists as well that you can find on their website. And we're going to be out there on Friday afternoon to hear from some of the artists about their show.
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0: A high of 35, Sunday sunny and a high of 38, and Monday sunny and a high of 27. 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

0: Earlier this week, we had Braden King in the studio for our live on-air sessions. He performed his newest single, We Got Beer, which is now in the top 50 on Canadian country music, which is super cool. We're going to be rerunning that just after 3 p.m.
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2: 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Country Thunder Saskatchewan is encouraging festival goers to stay hydrated and take care of themselves as hot temperatures are expected throughout the weekend. And folks are being advised of some traffic disruption today in the westbound lanes of the Trans-Canada Highway near Rush Lake as needed construction is carried out. 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
4: It's Eric Adam taking a look at your five-day forecast. There is a special weather statement in effect for a long-duration heat event this weekend. Today is going to be mainly sunny with a high of 26, a humidex of 30, and a UV index of 8 or very high. Tonight, partly cloudy with a 30% chance of showers this evening and a risk of thunderstorm, clearing overnight with a low of 16. For Friday, sunny in the morning and early in the afternoon, then a mix of sun and cloud with a 30% chance of showers late in the afternoon with a risk of a thunderstorm late in the afternoon as well, wind becoming south 30 kilometers an hour in the morning with a high of 30. For Saturday, sunny and a high of 35, Sunday, sunny and a high of 38, and Monday, sunny and a high of 27. 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
1: I'm Eric Adam. Here's what's coming up in news. Two tornadoes have now been confirmed from Wednesday's severe weather outbreak west of Saskatchewan. And Country Thunder Saskatchewan gets underway today in Craven, with thousands of country music fans expected to attend the four-day festival. 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
8: It's Eric Adam taking a look at your five-day forecast. There is a special weather statement in effect for a long-duration heat event this weekend. Today is going to be mainly sunny with a high of 26, a humidex of 30, and a UV index of 8 or very high. Tonight, partly cloudy with a 30% chance of showers this evening and a risk of a thunderstorm, clearing overnight with a low of 16. For Friday, sunny in the morning and early in the afternoon, then a mix of sun and cloud with a 30% chance of showers late in the afternoon with a risk of a thunderstorm late in the afternoon as well, wind becoming south 30 kilometers an hour in the morning with a high of 30. For Saturday, sunny and a high of 35, Sunday, sunny and a high of 38, and Monday, sunny and a high of 27. 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

0: Hey, it's Darian here. Joining me on the phone, organizer of the Big Flat Folk Fest, Catherine. Hey, Catherine.
1: Hi.
0: So the Big Flat Folk Fest in East End kicks off tomorrow. What's all going to be happening?
1: We have two full days of music, so two stages both days. Starting tomorrow at about 4 o'clock is when the first artist hits the Palliser stage. Just two full days, and then Saturday morning is lots of small town fun, so like art in the park and our community breakfast and some workshops as well. So just lots of stuff celebrating music, culture, art, lots of fun.
0: That's awesome. And the festival has been running for a few years. What are a few highlights that people can expect when they come out?
1: The biggest thing with Big Flat is people come out and they discover their brand new favorite artists. So we've had well-known names like Coulter Wall played our first year, and last year we had Core Blund. But honestly, the artists that people keep talking about now is, you know, we had an artist from, I think he's from South Dakota, Kenny Fiddler came and played, and a group from Kentucky called the Local Honeys. And even just other names from around Western Canada that maybe weren't necessarily household names that are just so popular now because people discover them here. So that's kind of a lot of what we're putting on the big stage is people that maybe aren't household names, but they're fantastic entertainers and people remember them.
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3: I'm Eric Adam. Here's what's coming up in news. Country Thunder Saskatchewan is encouraging festival goers to stay hydrated and take care of themselves as hot temperatures are expected throughout the weekend. And folks are being advised of some traffic disruption today in the westbound lanes of the Trans-Canada Highway near Rush Lake as needed construction is carried out. 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

0: Tegan and Sarah. This week we had Canadian artist Braden King featured on our live on air sessions with his newest song, We Got Beer. The song is now in the top 50 on the Canadian country music charts, and we're going to be rerunning the song here shortly.
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4: It's Eric Adam taking a look at your five-day forecast. There is a special weather statement in effect for a long-duration heat event this weekend. Today is going to be mainly sunny with a high of 26, a humidex of 30, and a UV index of 8 or very high. Tonight, partly cloudy with a 30% chance of showers this evening and a risk of a thunderstorm, clearing overnight with a low of 16. For Friday, sunny in the morning and early in the afternoon, then a mix of sun and cloud with a 30% chance of showers late in the afternoon with a risk of a thunderstorm late in the afternoon as well, wind becoming south 30 kilometers an hour in the morning with a high of 30. For Saturday, sunny and a high of 35, Sunday, sunny and a high of 38, and Monday, sunny and a high of 27. 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
1: I'm Eric Adam. Here's what's coming up in news. Two tornadoes have now been confirmed from Wednesday's severe weather outbreak west of Saskatchewan. And Country Thunder Saskatchewan gets underway today in Craven, with thousands of country music fans expected to attend the four-day festival. 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

It's just after 4. Storms bring hail and heavy rain to southwest Saskatchewan, and there's now more expected. 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

0: I'm Ken O'Neill. You know, the whole cancellation of The Late Show with Stephen Colbert, really suspicious. After 11 years, CBS pulled the plug on the show this spring. I'm not going to get into the whole ordeal, but on the upside, Emmy nominations were just announced, and The Late Show is up for more than they've ever been nominated for. 9 trophies. This year's Emmys are September 14th. CBS replaced Colbert's 2.7 million viewers a night with Comics Unleashed, which is struggling with only 700,000 viewers a night. Oh, and the most nominations this year at the Emmys, 25, goes to the medical drama The Pitt. Harry Styles coming up.
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7: Good evening. This is Kirstie Hansen back with the 5-day forecast. Tonight we'll see partly cloudy skies with a risk of a thunderstorm and a low of 13. From tomorrow until Monday, we can expect mainly sunshine with highs from 31 to 38. 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
4: Good evening. This is Kirsty Hansen back with the 5-day forecast. Tonight we'll see partly cloudy skies with a risk of a thunderstorm and a low of 13. From tomorrow until Monday, we can expect mainly sunshine with highs from 31 to 38. 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
14: Good evening. This is Kirstie Hansen back with the 5-day forecast. Tonight we'll see partly cloudy skies with a risk of a thunderstorm and a low of 13. From tomorrow until Monday, we can expect mainly sunshine with highs from 31 to 38. 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

0: Trust My Lonely, Alessia Cara with Ken O'Neill. Happy pre-Friday. The weekend is so close now. Martin Garrix and Ed Sheeran repeat it coming up. And there are so many incredible women in our community doing amazing work every day. 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
9: Good evening. This is Kirstie Hansen back with the 5-day forecast. Tonight we'll see partly cloudy skies with a risk of a thunderstorm and a low of 13. From tomorrow until Monday, we can expect mainly sunshine with highs from 31 to 38. 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

0: Hello, Two Punks in Love. I'm Ken O'Neill. Oh, I saw that Noah Kahan documentary. It was just amazing. You can find it on Netflix. Stick season is coming up, and don't miss your next local news update at 6.
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2: I'm Eric Adam. Here's what's coming up in news. Two tornadoes have now been confirmed from Wednesday's severe weather outbreak west of Saskatchewan. And Country Thunder Saskatchewan gets underway today in Craven, with thousands of country music fans expected to attend the four-day festival. 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